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1: Route.
0: Rescue 14 en route. 75-year-old male complaining of chest pain and shortness of breath after mowing his lawn. Wife states that he is in and out of consciousness and extremely weak.

0: of being of a historic quadplex up in the hill on the outside of the investigator.
1: The two-story quad blast, nothing showing up, that's getting...

Recaptain 3-1. Engine 23, Captain 3-1, 15 hours 50 west, here at time.

route Jerez, we're 1133, 74, Benton 31, 70 Canal, 47 Chesapeake, Chesapeake, Scumbag, route 1840.

0: 2101. 28 is 29 clear current, 2018 Nissan Utility to your subject. Is 29 clear valid, Don's P2 for Chalabies.
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John 668, clear Lake Gel, 10th of Gel 1G, 3 mil.

Copy, reckless vehicle northbound 385 from Jack Valley. Want to go break? Val units, ACL for black Toyota Tundra, Nevada personalized, Boyd, Tom, Lincoln, Edward, Boyd, Robert, Nora, Nevada, return swing clear current on a 2014 Toyota to a last of Glenn, first of Austin out of Reno. Vehicle is failure to maintain lane and speed. Almost 1050 again, black Toyota Tundra, Nevada, Boyd, Tom, Lincoln, Edward, Boyd, Robert, Nora, personalized, Douglas, clear, 1858.

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1: Can you advise Carson HP? 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
1: Copy, go for it.

Aaron Topsy, Nevada, yellow Adam Lincoln, Union Zebra, the Honda Civic Gray. At a yellow Adam Lincoln Union Zebra. 10-4.

Nevada personalized is yellow Adam Lincoln Union Zebras 29 clear current 07 Honda Coupe. So that subject's 29 clear valid. Alice Sparks.

0: In the area of Snyder and Dotsalali, reporting party and Adelina advised that there's a little girl running down the road and two cars stopped. A female grabbed the little girl and they believe that the girl was running from something. Your ATL is for a white SUV and a dark small SUV. We're still gathered further. 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
1: I need this information of Palo Alto.

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Break.

0: 2101, the RP advised the juvenile and the female went to the new part of South Tulare, possibly a dark blue house.
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1: Go ahead.
0: Last of William Edward Boy, Edward Robert. 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Date of birth 04/18/93. California OLN Edward 33-02-173.
1: Or can you send out the last on the second Alpine came up and covered you?
0: Whatever. Edward Boyd, Edward Roberts.

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1: Stop with the side, I'll be out.

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That's 301 here, 20 returns clear, current 03 Subaru station wagon to your female half. She's clear valid, and so is the male half. Confirming it's valid, I'm getting a suspended return. Correction, you are correct. Ended at 5:15. Copy, thank you. Holly 10-6-8.

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0: 10-4.
1: Be awesome. 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Just walking over towards the gas station. 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
0: 10-4.

Jim 4 Cannon, contact Purdy 1. And Jim 14, Rescue 14, unconscious Purdy 1, 1639, Highway 285, Carsonelli Market, 1935.

14 Rescue 14, copy en route 1639, Highway 385 at Carson Valley Market, but unconscious, 31. Your patient's a 50-year-old female. She's unconscious. She was laying in the grass by the Carson Valley Market. DCS is on scene. 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

0: Hey, Adam, David, Robert, Ida, George, Adam, Lincoln. First of Alexis, Adam, Lincoln, Edward, X-ray, Ida, Sam. 022091, male. And second when you're ready.
1: Go ahead.
0: Last is Steven, Sam, Tom, Edward, Victor, Edward, Nora, Sam. First is Joanna, John, Ocean, Adam, Nora, Adam. 10, 11, 50, white female.

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0: 2, go ahead.
1: It looks like State Link's kind of crashing on us, but the male half is on core conditions, Douglas. Break. 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

272, just information that return came back for Alexis. 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

0: 3127-2901. 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First to Daniel, Colin Spelling. 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
1: Typical.

0: 3031, can you start this way?
1: 76.
2: Still pending South Lake, but that vehicle's 29 clear current on 2012 Subaru Utility to the left of Minglia, first of Moises out of South Lake Tahoe. Your subject's 29 clear valid suspended except in the course of employment, and he was suspended for DUI back in 2023.

046, Sam Adam, 3 Boy, Henry Adam, return 29 clear, current on a 2006 Dodge Sprinter van to the last of Crace, first of Cole out of Arizona.

304. I'll be out at 2843, heading lane for follow-up.

0: Deputy 1050 Highway 395 and Stephanie, north of southbound.
1: One on injury, motor vehicle collision 72. Engine 12, rescue 12, unknown injury, motor vehicle collision 32. It's Highway 395 in Stephanie, north of that intersection, on the southbound side. It's 2026.

0: Seahawk.
1: CC, single vehicle, moderate major damage, yeah, check. Initiate, Stephanie Ashby.
0: AG 12, copy on, see with a single vehicle, moderate to major damage, out investigating, Stephanie IP 2034.

0: Douglas, Stephanie, I see.
1: Stephanie,
0: I see. QRQ, I've been evaluating one.
1: Evaluating 1, 2036.

01, California, 5 yellow David Henry, 387, clear current, clear expired, correction, 04, 08, 2026 on an 07 Jeep Utility, last of Garcia, first of Juliet, out of Carson City, break. Last of Cesaro, first of Liliana, 23rd Dallas, restriction of obstruction.

0: Center.
1: Can you put 304 as primary? I'll be 10-8.
2: 10-4.

36, I'm copying around 30, vehicle in front of 1280 Kendall. RP advised that it's a semi-truck with Can-Ams on the back. It's parked in front of his house. The subject associated with the vehicle, all I got was a ponytail. It's on Tillman, or in the air of Tillman, 21.

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0: 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How did you clear that one? That was 01. Your second, 1017. The storage unit is 395 Plymouth, Nevada, 766 Victor 68. It's a red Subaru Outback.
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0: contact, copy and route to the possible 10-10 in progress, 1412 Honeybee. Sounds like there's an active party going on. My partner's still gathering for this.
1: Copy, I'm coming from airport.
2: Sounds like it's going to be actually a physical domestic at a house party.

0: just information. It seems like there's a dark-colored SUV possibly associated to the 1010. There's about 15 subjects at the house involved in the party.
1: 306, I copy. Coming from the end of Tillman.
2: 10-4. Unknown description of the two actually in the 1010.
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0: Roger, secure vehicle 29 clear current, 20-25 miles of utility to left of Randall First of Crystal out of Boulder City. 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
1: California, John Nora, Charles.

She's 29 clear, valid, must wear corrective lenses. Last contact, she was a 56 person, 11 of 25. And I have your 20.

106. I believe I heard you say 8 John Nora Charles 85. Clear current. Plant in Toyota Utility to the left of De Reyes, First of Dolores, out of South Lake Tahoe. And if it was 665, it's clear expired on an 02.

0: When your vehicle returns to an clear current on the 2019 Subaru Utility to Alasta Bennett, first of Greg or Dale, out of Markleyville, your subject is 29 clear, valid, Arizona.
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1: Southbound, Hillman, high
0: rate. I've got one stop, Hillman in yellow jacket, Nevada, 033-672.
1: Copy, Tillman in yellow jacket. Blue Rock, I want to copy the Blue Rock, I didn't copy the front. I'm coming from Blue Rock, I want to.
0: So I have two white sedans. These are sports cars. I didn't get a major model. They're continuing south and turning left off the building right now.
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0: 173, I've got a white BMW 1072 halfway down Patricia. Is that Ocean Avenue 475?

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vehicle return flag cleared current. 2018 Dodge to the last Dexter from Phillip off of Blue Rock. Your subject 29 clear, valid Class D.

0: out.
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Pacific. 1424 Sally.

information. The suspect is Yolanda Martinez versus Delea. Patient A, 18 years old. She is also making suicidal comments. Last comment. Correction, last contact with her was for H&S in January.

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Just information, 56 subject in Harrah's. 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

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Back AO works. Is he in the lead?

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Deal number 3. Report. 04, D3, 577, Nevada. 1040. 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

0: 29 clear, valid. He does have an active TPO at a washout for domestic violence. Great.
1: Continuing, he's not supposed to have any contact with the Lasso Garcia for the Cassidy. No threatening, physical injuring, or harassing the applicant or minor children. Stay away from residents in Reno. Break. Stay away from the minor children's school, as well as their applicant's employment. Break.

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The officer route to the jail. 1J3 now.

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What's your 70?

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7 Rescue 7, copying Route 675, Blue Rock Road in the Rancho, in front of a new medical problem, 32. The 78-year-old female activated up pending alarm. She was spilling her words to the alarm company asking for help. They were unable to make out what's actually wrong here around 245. And then key information, all comments.

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0: 7, copy in route 1493, Cathy Way, for overdose 31. You're responding with DCSO for 17-year-old female, overdosing on an unknown pill. The RP wasn't on scene, just on state side. You're about 338.
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0: 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She's just vomiting all over. Going for a medic, code 3. She's kind of in and out of it.
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Avenue has responded. 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

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Fall priority 1, approximately 60-year-old female, conscious and breathing, reporting party state she fell yesterday. He arrived in her face, extremely bruised. Show your route at 544.

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1: 204 is going to be 846 Adam 8, White, Colorado.

for reckless vehicle. Last seen, 395 Stephanie southbound, sort of a red Dodge Ram, Oregon, something similar to 262 Paul Ocean Union. Vehicle's tailgating, cutting off, reckless, in a red Dodge Ram pickup. Last seen, 395 passing Stephanie southbound.

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0: Copy, was there a court data on that? Can you see that much?
1: Yes.

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It's a red. 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

0: 12 versus 12 and a half, 35, 73 long drive. 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Then route, 1156. That's B12, you're up on silver.
1: I'll be at it at 339 Plymouth.
2: 39 Plymouth.
0: Copy.

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Just go ahead. 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
1: 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It'd be fine.
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Robert, Robert, Adam, Sam, Charles, Ocean, Tyson, Henry, Edward, Robert, Nora, Adam, Nora, David, Edward, Eva, Eva, Richard, Jose, Middle, Mary, Adam, Robert, Ida, Charles, Ida, Ocean, date of birth, 03, 16, 2002.

0: Stop. 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So you have the ability to get the language line on the phone and break my work phone.
1: We can try to do a conference with all of them. I can't guarantee that I'm going to be able to get a hold of LA. It does show served in NCIC.
0: This is maybe 4

Richard. Your subject is 29 clear, valid ID card only, and address at Fresno. So the subject is 29 clear, valid ID card as well. It looks like he is listed as the adverse.

0: where is that protection order, Adam?
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0: 11 route, 215 Lyons Avenue, across the Settle and headed. Citizens is ready for you. RP request. I'm going to head out there. 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
1: Protect your server request for the way of trust, lock the question, first of all.

You have 7 route, 639 Bulls Lane, Falls Bridge Street, and we're 70-year-old male. Patient fell out of bed. Been on the ground for 8 hours. And route 1338.

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1: 10-4, good afternoon.

0: is for WTO for a reckless vehicle last seen eastbound from the Daggett Summit.
1: It's ETL for a white Volkswagen Jetta, California 9, Edward Charles Boy 597. Vehicle swerving, almost 1050. In a white Volkswagen Jetta, California 9, Edward Charles Boy 597. Last seen eastbound from the Daggett Summit. 28 is 29 clear, expired on a 2017 Volkswagen 4-door. No RO listed. Douglas clear, 1416.

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304-2729, information given. Last but not least, Frank Edward Lincoln Ida Exe versus Robert Adam David Lincoln Edward Yellow. Date of birth 11/13/2006. Going to be out of Nevada.

0: 3-4, that 28 is 29 clear, current on an 03 Honda sedan to Las Felix, first in Melinda. Your subject is 29 clear, valid, address off Chip Court in Minden.
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Arizona 1, Tom Adam 1, William Norris, the white Toyota 4Runner.

0: Looking out for ATL South Carson Street, Old Clear Creek, heading southbound, or part of a 99 plate, 49333 yellow, white SUV pulling a black trailer, has a red side by side on it. Time lapse about 4 ago.
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1: Hey, I pulled up the flock image. It's being towed by a white, older-looking Escalade, or possibly Tahoe. That's a white utility trailer being taken up entirely by the side-by-side.
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2: Let's copy, newer Escalade, black refracts.
0: 304. I'm from 395 in Ironwood.
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1: Glenbrook, California 9, David Sam Sam, 854, so white, escalate.

For 38 subject, RP was biking, male approached her, asked for help, having about 10 ago, looking for a WMA 40, clean white shirt, maroon shorts, also wearing a hat with glasses.

0: Return about that. Sounds like they left about 15 ago. I come here around to ETL for a couple of vehicles involved in a theft and also physical domestic. Sort of a woman who stole the self-checkout 4 or 5 items, and the boyfriend pushed her into a planter and was in her face. Male vehicle is a silver GMC truck, Nevada 972-683. Female is a silver Volvo hatchback, 53 Lincoln 493, also out of Nevada.
1: 10-4. ETL for the vehicle first.

0: 304-302, what's your 20?
1: Southbound 395 coming up to Johnson. 304 Nevada 28 49333 yellow.
0: Divert back 304.

395 south, just north of Moeller, south of Janilla. Units 33 traffic on Mall Primary.

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0: 302-1027-1029-01.
1: Read this, yeah.
0: 302, last phonetically, William Adam Lincoln, King Ida Edward, William Ida Charles Zebra, first phonetically, David Adam, Nora Ida, Edward Lincoln, Lincoln Edward, middle phonetically, Robert Ocean, Sam Edward Nora, Queen Union, Ida Sam Tom, DOB 10-4-1982, Nevada DL 010-266-0283.

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0: for?
1: Cruiser 4, Carson advised they don't need anything done with the vehicle since it's with the RO. If you could just advise if we can locate it.
2: 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He's got the registration and the VIN matches, and the names are good.
0: Thank you.
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3: 35 southbound at Cradle Bar, Georgia, Sam Lincoln, Queen 9240 to Gray 44.
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1: Physical domestic, 501 Washoe Street. Unknown if it's happening right now. RP's a third party. Got a call from Telia Williams, advising the boyfriend's been choking her and throwing her around, ongoing for a past month. RP's in Fallon. Suspect is a BMA. Last is Jenkins, first and Vincent.
0: The other half is ISA 44 years old.